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1: Son gongo? 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

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Yes, I had Junior Willow Selection, a Groove Steady Sound Selection. Yeah.

be a child, young and crazy wild, burning up the road with gasoline, and smash the car to rubble, get all the girls in trouble. You can't be arrested when you're sweet 16. The cops will take my zip gun, but not until I clip one when they frisk us to see if we're clean. They'll take our finger prints, call us juvenile delinquents, but we won't go to prison 'cause we're sweet 16. You gotta have hair.

0: 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Ah, sibadilishi chochote. 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
1: 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Malimba.

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1: it's Brooklyn right here,
0: it's on fire right now,
1: this is East,
0: Sturdy,
1: West, Black.

We'd like to address the latest charges leveled against us in the capitalist press. They accuse us of having abandoned the conventions of Western democracy.

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Started moving. At first, it seemed like everything else was moving. 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